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For drum and bass, press 2. For head banging dubstep, press 3. 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